Men from the land of the palm trees. But before dying, I wish to pour forth the poems of my soul. My verses are soft, soft green, but also a flaming red. My verses are like wounded fawns seeking refuge in the forest. I want to share my fate with the world's humble. A little mountain stream pleases me more than the ocean.

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Put it proudly in my car. And my family listened 50 times.

I told her all my troubles and she seemed to understand. And she followed me through London, through 100 hotel rooms, through 100 record companies.

Darling, as I write this letter, here's hoping you're thinking of me. My mind's made up. So long until...